0: 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Sa Perth ay maaraw dyan na nasa 21 degrees Celsius. 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Sa Melbourne, bahagyang maaraw na nasa 14 degrees Celsius. 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Sa Canberra, maaraw at nasa 13 degrees. 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At sa Darwin ay maulap, 31 degrees. At yan ang kabuuan ng mga mainit na balita sa oras na ito. 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Magandang umaga.
1: This is for us is a big problem. Football, soccer is inside our culture. This is the third time in a row. My son, 18 years old, they never saw Italy play the World Cup. This is a big problem, but we never fix the problem. We have the problem in Italy, okay, non fa niente, come on, tomorrow, every day tomorrow. But we have to do something. If not, the next World Cup, we stay at home again.

0: kanilang mga karanasan.
1: I suppose the most common is, did you meet Hitler? You know, that's just a natural question. But then you get reflective questions like, can you forgive the people who did this to you? Or what is the one message that you would like to leave with us? Without fail, without exception, every survivor leaves a message of hope for the future. Every survivor talks about the need to stand up and about the dangers of hate and intolerance.
0: Si Sandy Hollis, Head of Education ng Museo, ay nagsabing maaaring dalhin ng mga paaralan ang kanilang mga estudyante sa mga workshop upang mas maintindihan ang mga paksang pinag-aaralan nila sa klase. 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
1: Most people in Australia would never meet a Jewish person because it's such a small community. So this is an effort to demystify, to show people the beauty of Jewish life. We are also building a response to anti-Semitism in Australia, including the Bondi massacre. And if we're talking about contemporary Jewish life, that's a reflection of the world that we're living in today.
0: Ang Shabad of Bondi, ang komunidad na naapektuhan ng Bondi terror attack, ay tumutulong sa mga kabataang nakararanas ng matinding epekto ng anti-Semitism. 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
2: If they come to us with a worry about the way they're treated, in a way that it's identified in the fact that they're Jewish, we tell them, be more proud, because we know what it means to hide.
0: 15 tao ang nasawi sa pag-atake, kabilang si Rabbi Eli Schrangler, isa sa mga leader ng Shabad of Bondi. 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
3: He wanted to bring light. And one of the ways that he thought that he could bring light is to invite people into our synagogue, show them our space, show them how we bake challah, traditional bread on a Friday, how much fun we have as a community. Part of the tour is we do a Q&A with Rabbi Ullman, and I say, please, there is no question off limits. I really want people to ask questions that have been on their mind, whether it's controversial or not. I think that there's a lot of misinformation out there. I think that social media really feeds into that misinformation. And I think that if we can provide a really positive experience for people and a happy experience and something that really enlightens them and provides that education, you can't go wrong.
0: Si Evie Summers, dating assistant ni Rabbi Schrangler, ang nagpapatuloy ngayon sa Project Noah sa pamamagitan ng pagtanggap ng mga school at university group, gayon din ng iba pang bisita sa kanilang synagogue. 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
2: There are values that we all can agree on. If we can just meet up face to face with each other, not be keyboard warriors, and actually start having those conversations about what are our commonalities, what actually brings us together as human beings, and I believe that we can do that.
0: Ang ulat na ito ay mula kay Lara Schwetz at Dennis Fang ng SBS Examines na isinalin sa wikang Filipino. 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Martin Tuanyo, SBS, Filipino.
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0: Kasama ko ngayon si Jack Madrid mula sa IBPAP ng Pilipinas. Welcome to Melbourne.
1: Always good to be in Australia, especially the beautiful city of Melbourne, Maridel.
0: So busy kayo sa Digital Health Festival nitong nakaraan.
1: It's been a very successful week and I'm proud to say to our fellow Filipinos here in Australia that we were the only country with its own booth raising our flag and telling Australia and the companies and the enterprises of Australia that the Philippines is a power player in the healthcare sector.
0: And pag sinabi natin IB, it's in IT business processing. Tama po ba?
1: Yes, IBPAP, IBPAP, that's my company, stands for the IT and Business Process Association of the Philippines. So we represent 1.9 million digital Filipino workers, of which over 200,000 are in the healthcare sector. You know, not a lot of people know this, but the Philippines is actually the second largest supplier of U.S. certified nurses in the world, second only to the U.S. So it just shows you how well-positioned the Philippines is in providing world-class healthcare and clinicians to global patients.
0: At nabanggit nyo nga na, kasi pag sa Australia, pag sinasabi nyo na Pilipinas, ang unang nagkiklik, call center, service, customer service, tutulong sa akin para ma-verify ko yung account ko, may tanong ako sa internet service ko, mga tatawag ako, tapos Pinoy yung sasagot. Pero hindi lang iyon ang serbisyo.
1: You know, the industry has grown to much more, I would say, higher complexity type of jobs. We started with simple voice calls, answering simple questions, but you know, the digital Filipino worker is actually a problem solver, solving problems of the world across many different industries. Aside from healthcare, we do banking, we do financial services, we do insurance, back office functions, finance, IT, hospitality, retail. You know, whatever the domain is, there is a Filipino who is capable of resolving that problem for our global customers.
0: Sa pamamagitan ng digital technology.
1: Yes, I mean, most of our work is done through, you know, PCs and laptops, and so we're a 24/7 industry. We serve all time zones. 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
0: Paano po maapektuhan ng industriya ninyo yung emergence ng AI? Kasi maraming mga usap-usapan na sa darating na panahon, mapapalitan na ng artificial intelligence yung trabaho ng maraming mga tao.
1: Well, you know, the Filipino agent has been working with AI for 12 or more years. We have worked with chatbots. We have worked with something called robotic process automation. And I think the fact that since then the industry continues to grow means that so far we have used AI to make the Filipino agent faster, to make the Filipino agent more efficient in accessing information so that they can solve the problem of the customer. So AI is basically all about data. And I think of all our member organizations who have started to automate their processes, one result has been that the Filipino agent actually, their job was augmented by AI. They became better. they became faster, more efficient, more productive. And so that may gradually lessen the need to increase the workforce, because each agent now is able to solve more problems in the same amount of time. So it may result in a more gradual pace of growth in jobs. But the important thing is the existing agents have become better at what they do because of AI. And so what I think the future will hold is that there are some jobs that will be affected. Simple, repetitive, monotonous jobs might be automated. But this will give an opportunity for the Filipino agent to do more interesting, higher value, higher complexity type of work.
0: So yun, hindi po niyo nakikita na papalitan ng AI yung isang pinakamalaking umahalagang task?
1: Well, you know, I think the simple tasks have a bigger probability of being affected. But I think when it comes to very important, sensitive jobs in healthcare and financial services, where data privacy is important, where judgment is needed, where a decision on finance or healthcare needs to be made, I think human involvement and understanding and decision making will always be important. What is important for our agents is to have those skills of critical thinking, analysis, not just communication or speaking good English, but I think a mastery of their domain so that they can leverage on AI to give them the right information so that they can make decisions faster and better. So I think we need to improve our digital fluency and know how to use AI tools.
0: Meron po bang paghahanda na ginagawa kayo doon sa mga maapektuhan ng trabaho ng AI?
1: Well, you know, since the beginning of our industry, we have always talked about the importance of talent development. And I think to remain relevant, to make sure that our jobs are secure, I think we need to continue to take responsibility for our learning journey. I think whatever you're interested in, let's be good at it. Let's be better nurses. Let's be better doctors, better analysts, better bankers, better accountants. And let's learn how to use some of these technology tools so that we can really show the world how adaptable and resilient

0: Did you know that distance and physical barriers, especially common in larger or multi-story homes, can reduce the strength of your Wi-Fi signal and slow down your internet? For setup tips on how to get the best out of your NBN connection, visit nbn.com.au/checkyoursetup.
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2: 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It's about a 30% increase in the minimum wage, which is a very good thing. When it comes to these cost of living pressures that Australians are confronting right now, we see decent pay as part of the solution, not part of the problem.
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3: Two-thirds of the Australian people think the nation is heading in the wrong direction, and I think that's very, very telling. And we've always known that we've got a big job ahead of us. I thought that it was a really bright spot that when it comes to economic management, the coalition is pulling clearly ahead. Now we've just got to broaden that and make sure in 2 years' time when we present to the Australian people that we've got a compelling case across the board.
1: Intant il-mexxejta One Nation Pauline Hanson tgħid li għandha l-kapaċità li tmexxi n-nazzjon fil-waqt li l-Partit Laburista qed iħeġġeġ lill-Awstraljani biex jikkunsidraw sew mill-qrib il-politika tas-Senatur Hanson. 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
4: Well, I'm not going to back away from it. You know, if I'm out there pushing as leader of the political party, pushing my policies and telling people what I want to do for the country, in my country, I've got skin in the game. You know, this is my country. I'm not just here as a politician. I'm here as a representative of the people, having a voice. I'm sick and tired of the way things are going. And, of course, do I have the ability to do it? You bet I have.
1: Żidiet fir-rati ta' limax u prezzijiet ogħla tal-fuel irriżultaw fit-tnaqqis fit-tkabbir ekonomiku fl-Awstralja. 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
2: Not all of the impacts, obviously, of the war in Iran are being captured in these national accounts. It's the front end of that. And we can see that in fuel costs, we can see that in the terms of trade, particularly the impact of the higher dollar. But most of the impact of the war in the Middle East will be captured in subsequent quarters.
1: Dawk li jivvjaġġaw bit-trasport pubbliku fil-Viktoria ser igawdu minn ivvjaġġar b'nofs prezz sa' tmiem is-sena. 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
5: It'll save people up to $850. Again, it's another way that we can help households keep money in their budget. And I know from speaking to so many Victorians that that money will go on other essential items like the food bill, like rent, like mortgage. So this is why we are providing this support through to the end of the year.
1: Il-Gvern Federali jgħid li aktar minn 25,000 żgħażagħ Awstraljani bdew bħala apprentisti fil-bini ta' djar mingħandu tnieda l-inċentiv ta' $10 tal-Gvern biex jagħti spinta lin-numru ta' kummerċ fil-bini. 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
6: Now, we've got a housing challenge confronting our country that's been cooking for 40 years. And the basic problem is something quite simple. For 40 years, we haven't been building enough homes. And for Australians at home who are wondering why we're seeing home ownership rates crashing through the floor for young people, why we're seeing rents rising too fast, and why we're seeing that most distressing signal of the housing crisis, that is an increasing number of Australians without a roof over their head, at the end of the day, this all comes back to the fact that we need to build more homes for Australians.
1: U dak kien bulettin ta' aħbarijiet mir-radju ta' l-SBS llum il-ġimgħa il-5 iyum tax-xahar ta' Ġunju tas-sena 2026.

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5: Terima kasih Anda masih bergabung bersama dengan SBS Audio Program Bahasa Indonesia untuk edisi siaran kami di hari Jumat, tanggal 5 Juni kali ini pendengar. 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

0: Hari ini mendengar, SBS Examines bertanya, bagaimana membicarakan antisemitisme dengan anak-anak?
1: Children of different ages need different responses, and it's really important not to lump them all in together for so many reasons.
0: Amanda Gordon mengatakan, untuk anak-anak yang berusia lebih kecil, idenya adalah membantu mereka untuk merasa aman, terkendali secara emosional, dan bangga dengan diri mereka sendiri. 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
1: If your child is not coming into contact with anti-Semitism or even racism, that doesn't mean that you're excused from educating them about the importance of valuing diversity, understanding that people are different and that's okay. Shows like Bluey on the ABC are very good models of that sort of information.
0: Olga Weintraub-Alia adalah seorang guru pendidikan anak usia dini dan penasihat kepatuhan untuk pusat-pusat pendidikan anak usia dini. 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
2: If the child asks you, that means the child noticed that, and this is something important to address. You don't need to provide some political explanations, but you can talk about fairness, to being kind, to being respectful, and that can be taught when the children are very young.
0: Hal ini merupakan sesuatu yang harus ia contohkan kepada anak-anaknya sendiri baru-baru ini.
2: My friend's daughter was killed in the Bondi attack, and we went to Bondi Beach 1 week afterwards, and we participated in the event. My children came with me, so they saw me actually standing in solidarity with the community, so I think it also affects them. They see how their parents behave and what they do.
0: Amanda Gordon mengatakan, bagi anak-anak usia sekolah dasar, penting untuk mengajari mereka untuk tidak hanya menjadi penonton dan untuk saling memperhatikan satu sama lain.
1: We need to teach them that it's okay for people to have different opinions about countries or politics, but it's never okay to blame or threaten ordinary people just because they're Jewish. And we want to help children, non-Jewish and Jewish children, remain curious. We need children to be allowed to ask questions, but we have to be able to answer them.
3: It's not if they've seen anti-Semitism, it's when they've seen anti-Semitism. Teenagers spend half of their waking hours online, and I don't know if you've seen a comment section recently, but it's gonna feature anti-Semitism at some point, unfortunately.
0: Shoshana adalah seorang guru di sebuah sekolah. 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
3: You've got hundreds of thousands of young people using memes and making jokes where they think they're making a joke, but they are participating in, again, really old forms of anti-Semitism.
0: Shoshana mengatakan bahwa murid-muridnya sering kali terkejut ketika ia menjelaskan memes ini.
3: And they say, what is Goyslop? And you have to explain, well, there's a conspiracy theory that the Jews are manufacturing processed food to control half of the non-Jewish population. And they look at you and they say, that's crazy. Like, it's just a silly joke on the internet. And you have to say, no, it's not a joke, because that's the roots of it.
0: Meskipun sulit untuk menarik garis batas antara memberikan privasi kepada remaja dan melindungi mereka, Shoshana percaya bahwa penting untuk memantau dan mendiskusikan tentang ruang daring apa yang digunakan oleh para remaja ini.
3: It's not just anti-Semitism, right? We're seeing like these huge waves, new waves of misogyny and racism. You have to be able to just talk to them about it frankly and point out to them, model to them what rational thought looks like when it comes to things like anti-Semitism and racism.
0: Sekitar 35.000 siswa sekolah mengunjungi Museum Yahudi Sydney setiap tahunnya, di mana mereka dapat bertemu dengan para penyintas Holocaust dan mengajukan pertanyaan.
4: I suppose the most common is, did you meet Hitler? You know, that's just a natural question.
0: Sandy Hollis adalah kepala bidang pendidikan di museum tersebut.
4: But then you get reflective questions like, can you forgive the people who did this to you? Or what is the one message that you would like to leave with us? Without fail, without exception, every survivor leaves a message of hope for the future. Every survivor talks about the need to stand up and about the dangers of hate and intolerance.
0: Sekolah dapat membawa para murid mereka ke museum untuk mengikuti lokakarya yang memberikan konteks lebih luas untuk apa yang mereka pelajari di dalam kelas. 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
4: Most people in Australia would never meet a Jewish person because it's such a small community. So this is an effort to demystify, to show people the beauty of Jewish life. We are also building a response to anti-Semitism in Australia, including the Bondi massacre. And if we're talking about contemporary Jewish life, that's a reflection of the world that we're living in today.
0: Shabbat of Bondi, komunitas yang menjadi sasaran serangan teror Bondi, mendukung kaum muda yang menghadapi dampak paling ekstrim dari antisemitisme. 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
5: If they come to us with a worry about the way they're treated, in a way that it's identified in the fact that they're Jewish, we tell them, be more proud, because we know what it means to hide.
0: 15 orang tewas dalam serangan itu, pendengar, termasuk Rabbi Eli Schlanger, salah satu pemimpin Shabbat of Bondi. 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
6: He wanted to bring light, and one of the ways that he thought

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4: 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They're building careers, they're building businesses, they're having children, and we want them to enjoy the full Australian dream, which includes getting...
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2: 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We know what's required here.
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3: 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So usually try and write it down beforehand if you can. You know, if you're worried about things like changes.
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2: 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Remember that everybody at the vet loves animals.
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2: 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At this point, they will generally offer you a variety of options, which may include...
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3: Give them a call before heading in, so that way they'll be prepared and ready for you. When you talk to them on the phone, they may give you some advice on how to safely transport your pet.
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3: 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And if they're concerned about anything, they'll seek permission from you to take your pet straight.
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2: 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It is always worth talking to your family to have a plan about the financial responsibility.
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1: It's crazy to think that hyenas used to live in Canada. It's a more common assumption that they only live in Africa. People believe they could not survive in a cold country, but apparently that's not true.
2: That's right. New evidence suggests hyenas lived in the Arctic around a million years ago. They came to Canada from Russia.
1: It must have been a very difficult acclimatization process. Hyenas usually live in warm countries, and to learn how to live in the snow would have been difficult.
2: Yes, the weather is very cold in the Yukon in Canada. That said, dogs are capable of adaptation to different climates and environments. You see dogs like huskies from Siberia able to live in warm countries.
1: And in countries like Brazil, there are dogs that have learned to live on the streets and find food. They also learn how to avoid traffic and cars. In Russia, for example, people have seen dogs using the buses and subway.
2: That's because there's also a behavioral evolution in animals. Some animals have changed the way they do things, especially when coming to cities from the countryside. Animals like foxes and pigeons now live in the cities. They learn new ways to find food, like eating from bins and parks.
0: James and Roy, Abzirubom, Bedehertukozwudu Arbata Asmatatakimum, Tom Kalat, Assumption, Ergut, Acclimatization. ملممات adaptation لعبت and evolution تلقت يوم نيروم ابتي زرربوم نملسمو بزعبا كلماو لو تكزراربون كلو تنيلنا نسمع يوم
2: Animals will need to adapt to new environments if the climate continues to change. Countries seem to be getting warmer. The United Kingdom has the reputation, or people believe, that the UK is quite cold. But apparently, It's getting warmer. People think more mosquitoes are appearing in the United Kingdom.
1: Is there a solution to all these global warming and climate change problems? A way to fix the damage that we do?
2: The BBC recently made a documentary called Climate Change: The Facts, in which David Attenborough talks about global warming and possible solutions such as using solar energy and not fuels like coal.
1: The devastation and destruction, I mean the damage, that people are doing by using cars, not recycling, and using too much plastic is not just a problem for us. It's also a problem for our children and their

0: Barkanku da yamma. 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

0: Landu brainstorms boat names for the boat he hopes to own.
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1: Oh, I know. 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I should do this for a living.
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0: It's even hard enough just to get onto the electoral roll and get a party nominated sometimes, let alone actually getting people elected and getting media coverage, which we really struggled with as a minor party. So now I've kind of drifted across to independent sort of candidates wherever it's available, but I'd say I'm probably not entirely happy supporting them sometimes as well.
2: So we've seen really strong growth in votes for minor parties and independents in Australia.
1: Kate Griffiths, نائبة مديرة برنامج الديمقراطية في معهد غريتون.
2: Around 2001, it was about 1 in 5 Australians voting for a minor party. And in 2025, that was up to 1 in 3. It reflects dissatisfaction with the major parties because we are seeing the first preference vote share there decline.
1: وتشير كيت وهي أيضا من مؤلفي تقرير معهد غريتون

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